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2: 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I know what you're going through, you just want some love. And I know you've been feeling like.

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3: I used to lick Crayon strawberries in the summer. 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I used to jump on trampolines with no underwear on.

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Tell them make room, my body's the entree. I can turn a mad hoe into a fan. Cameras flashing, lights on, fuck it up. 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

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So therefore, if you know how to keep it on the low, then we good to go, for sure.

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